Of course we immigrants wanna sing all night long. 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So I'm relaxed, I'm just lurking around. I got a method and you don't.

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1: Is that right?
0: Are you sure about it?

Teddy told me that in Greek, nostalgia literally means pain in an old wound. A twinge in your heart is far more powerful than memory alone.

Greetings, enough blessings in the yard. As the man, Linval Thompson, take center stage. Greetings and blessing, Brad Linval. Your mic.

wife. Although she is Lord Dania's wife, I'll be with her tonight. 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And Littlefoot Page, he was standing by and heard all that was said. He says, Lord Daniel shall know tonight.

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What news? What news have you brought? Little Maddie grows. It's in your bed with your wife and your heartbeat beats as one. Your heartbeat beat as one. Now if the truth you told me, a rich man you shall be. But if a lie you told me, I'll hang you to a tree. I'll hang you to a tree.

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1: I guess the sad truth is not everyone will accomplish something great. Some of us may just have to find

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I haven't listened to the radio in what, like 5 years? Let me see what's going on.

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I left my place because I don't have anywhere to go. So I left from Maiduguri, I went to Niger. From Niger, I have to go to Morocco. From Morocco, I crossed to Spain. From Spain, I came to, I don't know the name of the place, day before yesterday.

adore you. One has diamonds in his pockets. This one wants to buy you rockets. Marry him or marry me. Spin doctors.